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Just past 7 o'clock on a Wednesday, middle of your work week. It's Greg O till midnight. Thank you once again, Rebecca, for passing that baton. I'll be taking it all the way till midnight. So let's kick off the hour with Hozier. Time to take me to church on WFAV 95.1.

0: WFAB 95.1 past 7 o'clock. 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
5: Low pressure system down in the southern states will be drifting our way with some rain coming up tomorrow, but especially Friday. For now, we'll stay partly cloudy overnight. Low 70s, and then a slight chance of shower or two on Thursday. Could be a little bit smoky. We will have sunshine, hot and humid. We're going up to 90. Tomorrow's heat index about 100. Rain and thunderstorms look likely most of the day on Friday. We'll be in the upper 80s. Shower Saturday, sunny Sunday. I'm meteorologist Steve Hamilton.
1: 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We're kind of a big deal.

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Tuesday evening, Grego. Keep it rolling with Lady Gaga. Here's Paparazzi. 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

Tuesday evening. Actually, Wednesday evening. Let's give you one from Zara Larsson. It's Midnight Sun. We're back on a Wednesday evening. It's WFAV 95.1.

0: WFAV 95.1, almost 8 o'clock on a Wednesday evening. 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
4: Low pressure system down in the southern states will be drifting our way with some rain coming up tomorrow, but especially Friday. For now, we'll stay partly cloudy overnight. Low 70s, and then a slight chance of shower or two on Thursday. Could be a little bit smoky. We will have sunshine, hot and humid. We're going up to 90. Tomorrow's heat index about 100. Rain and thunderstorms look likely most of the day on Friday. We'll be in the upper 80s. Shower Saturday, sunny Sunday. I'm meteorologist Steve Hamilton.
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WFAB 95.1, just past 8 o'clock. It is a Wednesday evening. Up next, kicking off the hour, it's Taylor Swift with Blank Space. 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

0: WFAV 95.1, just past 8 o'clock on a Wednesday evening. Grego reminding you that you don't want to forget the Iroquois County Fair. It's been running all week long in Crescent City, but if you're heading out tomorrow, July 16th, that's Thursday, make sure to stop by from 5 to 6 p.m. and say hi to our very own Mr. Mike Ruble. Plus, the big demolition derby hits the grandstand right after at 7:30. Grab the family and check out all the fair has to offer.
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4: Low pressure system down in the southern states will be drifting our way with some rain coming up tomorrow, but especially Friday. For now, we'll stay partly cloudy overnight. Low 70s, and then a slight chance of shower or two on Thursday. Could be a little bit smoky. We will have sunshine, hot and humid. We're going up to 90. Tomorrow's heat index about 100. Rain and thunderstorms look likely most of the day on Friday. We'll be in the upper 80s. Showers Saturday, sunny Sunday. I'm meteorologist Steve Hamilton.
1: 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Just go.

0: Midnight coming up. Yeah, this guy, he lit up the stage at, of course, Yankee Stadium all weekend long. It's the one and only. It's Hova. Put up the diamond. It's Jay-Z and Beyonce with 03 Bonnie and Clyde here on WFAV 95.1.
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0: WFAB 95.1, nearly 9 o'clock on this Wednesday evening. Ready to go, reminding you to kick off your weekend at Fridays after 5. 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
4: Low pressure system down in the southern states will be drifting our way with some rain coming up tomorrow, but especially Friday. For now, we'll stay partly cloudy overnight. Low 70s, and then a slight chance of shower or two on Thursday. Could be a little bit smoky. We will have sunshine, hot and humid. We're going up to 90. Tomorrow's heat index about 100. Rain and thunderstorms look likely most of the day on Friday. We'll be in the upper 80s. Showers Saturday, sunny Sunday. I'm meteorologist Steve Hamilton.
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Just past 9 on a beautiful Wednesday evening. Middle of your workplace. Middle of your work week. Of course, we're keeping it rolling with Zed. Here's Stay. It is a Wednesday night on WFAV 95.1.

0: KV95.1. It's past 9 o'clock on a Wednesday evening. It is Greg O here in the middle of your 9 o'clock hour. 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
3: Low pressure system down in the southern states will be drifting our way with some rain coming up tomorrow, but especially Friday. For now, we'll stay partly cloudy overnight. Low 70s, and then a slight chance of shower or two on Thursday. Could be a little bit smoky. We will have sunshine, hot and humid. We're going up to 90. Tomorrow's heat index about 100. Rain and thunderstorms look likely most of the day on Friday. We'll be in the upper 80s. Showers Saturday, sunny Sunday. I'm meteorologist Steve Hamilton.
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0: 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It is nearly 10 o'clock on a Wednesday evening. Greg O here till midnight, inviting you to become a workplace of the week, just like K Jewelers in Bourbonnais. They were nominated by Alicia Sinisak. Now Alicia and some co-workers are being treated to some delicious food from the JJC and Lindman Family McDonald's. 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
6: Low pressure system down in the southern states will be drifting our way with some rain coming up tomorrow, but especially Friday. For now, we'll stay partly cloudy overnight. Low 70s, and then a slight chance of shower or two on Thursday. It could be a little bit smoky. We will have sunshine, hot and humid. We're going up to 90. Tomorrow's heat index about 100. Rain and thunderstorms look likely most of the day on Friday. We'll be in the upper 80s. Showers Saturday, sunny Sunday. I'm meteorologist Steve Hamilton.
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Up next, the Maroon 5 with Sugar on WFAV 95.1.

0: WFAV 95.1. Just past 10 o'clock on a Wednesday evening. Grego here till midnight. Thanking you for, thanking Kay Jeweler for being our workplace of the week. They were nominated by Alicia Sinisak. Now, Alicia and some coworkers are being treated to some delicious food from the JJC and Lindman Family McDonald's. 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
4: Low pressure system down in the southern states will be drifting our way with some rain coming up tomorrow, but especially Friday. For now, we'll stay partly cloudy overnight. Low 70s, and then a slight chance of shower or two on Thursday. Could be a little bit smoky. We will have sunshine, hot and humid. We're going up to 90. Tomorrow's heat index about 100. Rain and thunderstorms look likely most of the day on Friday. We'll be in the upper 80s. Showers Saturday, sunny Sunday. I'm meteorologist Steve Hamilton.
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4: Low pressure system down in the southern states will be drifting our way with some rain coming up tomorrow, but especially Friday. For now, we'll stay partly cloudy overnight. Low 70s and then a slight chance of shower or two on Thursday. Could be a little bit smoky. We will have sunshine, hot and humid. We're going up to 90. Tomorrow's heat index about 100. Rain and thunderstorms look likely most of the day on Friday. We'll be in the upper 80s. Shower Saturday, sunny Sunday. I'm meteorologist Steve Hamilton.
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Just past 11 o'clock on a Wednesday evening. It is Greg O till midnight. Just kicking off your 11 o'clock hour with, you know, one from Adele. Here's Someone Like You. Less than an hour left in your Wednesday here on WFAV 95.1.

0: WFAV 95.1, just past 11 o'clock on a Thursday. Actually, Wednesday. Getting closer to Thursday. 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
4: Low pressure system down in the southern states will be drifting our way with some rain coming up tomorrow, but especially Friday. For now, we'll stay partly cloudy overnight. Low 70s, and then a slight chance of shower or two on Thursday. Could be a little bit smoky. We will have sunshine, hot and humid. We're going up to 90. Tomorrow's heat index about 100. Rain and thunderstorms look likely most of the day on Friday. We'll be in the upper 80s. Showers Saturday, sunny Sunday. I'm meteorologist Steve Hamilton.
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WFAB 95.1, nearly midnight with Greg Ho. A little bit left in the tank. Let's give you one from Olivia Rodrigo. Here's Drop Dead on WFAB 95.1.

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7: Low pressure system down in the southern states will be drifting our way with some rain coming up tomorrow, but especially Friday. For now, we'll stay partly cloudy overnight. Low 70s, and then a slight chance of shower or two on Thursday. Could be a little bit smoky. We will have sunshine, hot and humid. We're going up to 90. Tomorrow's heat index about 100. Rain and thunderstorms look likely most of the day on Friday. We'll be in the upper 80s. Showers Saturday, sunny Sunday. I'm meteorologist Steve Hamilton.
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1: Low pressure system down in the southern states will be drifting our way with some rain coming up tomorrow, but especially Friday. For now, we'll stay partly cloudy overnight. Low 70s, and then a slight chance of shower or two on Thursday. Could be a little bit smoky. We will have sunshine, hot and humid. We're going up to 90. Tomorrow's heat index about 100. Rain and thunderstorms look likely most of the day on Friday. We'll be in the upper 80s. Shower Saturday, sunny Sunday. I'm meteorologist Steve Hamilton.
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0: 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More of your favorites next.
1: Low pressure system down in the southern states will be drifting our way with some rain coming up tomorrow, but especially Friday. For now, we'll stay partly cloudy overnight. Low 70s and then a slight chance of shower or two on Thursday. It could be a little bit smoky. We will have sunshine, hot and humid. We're going up to 90. Tomorrow's heat index about 100. Rain and thunderstorms look likely most of the day on Friday. We'll be in the upper 80s. Showers Saturday, sunny Sunday. I'm meteorologist Steve Hamilton.
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2: Low pressure system down in the southern states will be drifting our way with some rain coming up tomorrow, but especially Friday. For now, we'll stay partly cloudy overnight. Low 70s, and then a slight chance of shower or two on Thursday. It could be a little bit smoky. We will have sunshine, hot and humid. We're going up to 90. Tomorrow's heat index about 100. Rain and thunderstorms look likely most of the day on Friday. We'll be in the upper 80s. Showers Saturday, sunny Sunday. I'm meteorologist Steve Hamilton.
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1: Low pressure system down in the southern states will be drifting our way with some rain coming up tomorrow, but especially Friday. For now, we'll stay partly cloudy overnight. Low 70s, and then a slight chance of shower or two on Thursday. Could be a little bit smoky. We will have sunshine, hot and humid. We're going up to 90. Tomorrow's heat index about 100. Rain and thunderstorms look likely most of the day on Friday. We'll be in the upper 80s. Showers Saturday, sunny Sunday. I'm meteorologist Steve Hamilton.
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1: 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Specific rules for individual contests are also listed under the same section. You may also request a printed copy of the contest rules by visiting our offices at 292 North Convent, Bourbonnais, Illinois. For questions, call us at 815-933-9287 during regular business hours, Monday through Friday, 8:30 a.m. until 5 p.m. Good luck from Milner Media Partners.
2: Low pressure system down in the southern states will be drifting our way with some rain coming up tomorrow, but especially Friday. For now, we'll stay partly cloudy overnight. Low 70s and then a slight chance of shower or two on Thursday. Could be a little bit smoky. We will have sunshine, hot and humid. We're going up to 90. Tomorrow's heat index about 100. Rain and thunderstorms look likely most of the day on Friday. We'll be in the upper 80s. Shower Saturday, sunny Sunday. I'm meteorologist Steve Hamilton.
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1: Low pressure system down in the southern states will be drifting our way with some rain coming up tomorrow, but especially Friday. For now, we'll stay partly cloudy overnight. Low 70s, and then a slight chance of shower or two on Thursday. Could be a little bit smoky. We will have sunshine, hot and humid. We're going up to 90. Tomorrow's heat index about 100. Rain and thunderstorms look likely most of the day on Friday. We'll be in the upper 80s. Shower Saturday, sunny Sunday. I'm meteorologist Steve Hamilton.
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3: Low pressure system down in the southern states will be drifting our way with some rain coming up tomorrow, but especially Friday. For now, we'll stay partly cloudy overnight. Low 70s and then a slight chance of shower or two on Thursday. Could be a little bit smoky. We will have sunshine, hot and humid. We're going up to 90. Tomorrow's heat index about 100. Rain and thunderstorms look likely most of the day on Friday. We'll be in the upper 80s. Showers Saturday, sunny Sunday. I'm meteorologist Steve Hamilton.
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1: Well, I woke up to the sound of silence, the cars were cutting like knives in a fist fight. 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
1: Low pressure system down in the southern states will be drifting our way with some rain coming up tomorrow, but especially Friday. For now, we'll stay partly cloudy overnight. Low 70s, and then a slight chance of shower or two on Thursday. Could be a little bit smoky. We will have sunshine, hot and humid. We're going up to 90. Tomorrow's heat index about 100. Rain and thunderstorms look likely most of the day on Friday. We'll be in the upper 80s. Shower Saturday, sunny Sunday. I'm meteorologist Steve Hamilton.
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2: Low pressure system down in the southern states will be drifting our way with some rain coming up tomorrow, but especially Friday. For now, we'll stay partly cloudy overnight. Low 70s, and then a slight chance of shower or two on Thursday. It could be a little bit smoky. We will have sunshine, hot and humid. We're going up to 90. Tomorrow's heat index about 100. Rain and thunderstorms look likely most of the day on Friday. We'll be in the upper 80s. Showers Saturday, sunny Sunday. I'm meteorologist Steve Hamilton.
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0: everyone listens to WFAV 95.1. And that's okay. People make mistakes.
1: Blood pressure system getting together off to our south, and that may bring us an afternoon shower or thunderstorm today. We will have some sunshine, though. The big deal will be the heat and humidity. We're going up to 90. Our heat index today around 100. Could get a shower overnight, down to 70 on the low, and then a much better chance of rain and afternoon thunderstorms on Friday. Still hot and humid, will be in the upper 80s on the high. Few showers around on Saturday, sunny Sunday. I'm meteorologist Steve Hamilton.
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Gwen Stefani, part of your Thursday morning with WFAV 95.1. 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
2: Low pressure system getting together off to our south, and that may bring us an afternoon shower or thunderstorm today. We will have some sunshine, though. The big deal will be the heat and humidity. We're going up to 90. Our heat index today around 100. Could get a shower overnight down to 70 on the low, and then a much better chance of rain and afternoon thunderstorms on Friday. Still hot and humid, will be in the upper 80s on the high. Few showers around on Saturday, sunny Sunday. I'm meteorologist Steve Hamilton.
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1: Rumors going all over town. Can't keep my name out the mouth these days. Yeah, they say.

0: WFAV 95.1, Joe. End of beginning, 5:47, seeing pictures, video of Noah Kahn's second night at Wrigley Field. It's the kind of show that you wish you were at. You know what I mean? That place was packed with like as many people as they could fit in there for two nights for Noah Kahn. So if you were there, you're one of the lucky ones. It's WFAV 95.1. Today, another hot day. The air quality is going to be on a lot of people's minds. Wildfire smoke coming into areas. I know a lot of the northern suburbs have already seen the air quality dramatically lower. Areas like right now in Valparaiso and Porter County, Indiana, seeing it bad. And it's expected to get worse throughout the day. So something to keep eyes and ears on, right? WFAV 95.1. All right, let's get back in 1 minute with today's forecast and then Blink 182.
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4: Low pressure system getting together off to our south, and that may bring us an afternoon shower or thunderstorm today. We will have some sunshine, though. The big deal will be the heat and humidity. We're going up to 90. Our heat index today around 100. Could get a shower overnight down to 70 on the low, and then a much better chance of rain and afternoon thunderstorms on Friday. Still hot and humid. We'll be in the upper 80s on the high. Few showers around on Saturday, sunny Sunday. I'm meteorologist Steve Hamilton.
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WFAV 95.1. Tonight at Bird Park in Kankakee, the municipal band has another one of those free concerts. That'll start at 7. And this week, it's members of the band playing some of their favorites. They're picking their own playlist. And so that should be good because, you know, they're going to truly love the music they're playing tonight. Anyways, WFAV 95.1. Thank you for listening to Live and Local Morning Radio. It's the Scott Show. I'm Scott Smith. Here's Alex Warren's mega giant hit. It's called Ordinary on WFAV.

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It is 6:04 in the morning with the Scott Show. I'm Scott Smith. Thank you for checking us out. We're live and local today, July 16th, 2026. It's that point in the summer where you're like, all right, hopefully you've, you know, checked a lot of things off your list. But it's kind of like your wake-up call. There's still a lot of summer left, but like you got to get moving on certain things, you know, like you want to accomplish. So, hey, today's a new day to get it done. 605 WFAV.

WFAV 95.1. That is Teddy Swims, the song Mr. Know-It-All. I'm Scott Smith. This is The Scott Show. We're live and local as we keep rolling through our Thursday morning in the Surf Internet studio with consistent connection, minimal downtime. That's what you want. 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All right, as we get going here, after Nelly Furtado, turn off the light. We'll check in with Jake in our newsroom, get you caught up with the latest this morning on WFAV 95.1, The Scott Show. It's getting so-

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1: Local nonprofit, the Department of Health and Fitness, along with the Blacktop Crew, has put together a street basketball tournament for next Friday at Burt Deer Senior Park in Kankakee to help give those who are 18 years and older something fun to do in our community. Organizer Chris Calmee says they still need a lot of help for the event, though.
2: So we currently have four referees. We still need two more. We need like chairs for three different games. There's seven chairs per team per game, so, and then another few chairs for each of the scorers' tables. People will volunteer to do the scoring, keep the scoring. We also need flyers. We got to get flyers and banners.
1: Calmee says if you can help with any of the following, to call or text him at 815-450-8946. If you are interested in getting a team together for the tournament or to be a vendor, you can visit departmentofhealthandfitness.org. That's the latest. I'm Jake Lamore on WFAV.
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7: Low pressure system getting together off to our south, and that may bring us an afternoon shower or thunderstorm today. We will have some sunshine, though. The big deal will be the heat and humidity. We're going up to 90. Our heat index today around 100. Could get a shower overnight down to 70 on the low, and then a much better chance of rain and afternoon thunderstorms on Friday. Still hot and humid. Will be in the upper 80s on the high. Few showers around on Saturday, sunny Sunday. I'm meteorologist Steve Hamilton.
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632 WFAV 95.1 in Hammond this week. Their Festival of the Lakes. Yeah, this summertime stuff is great. There's so much to do here. Coy County Fair is this week as well. So, you know, whatever you gravitate to, whether it's a yearly tradition or maybe it's something you're trying for the first time, enjoy yourself, be safe. The Iroquois County Fair, by the way, today's the day where Mike Rubel will check in from 5 to 6 p.m. And then the Demolition Derby scheduled tonight at the Grandstand, 7:30. 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

Yeah, right. 6:44. That is Justin Timberlake Mirrors. It's Scott Smith here. Thanks to everyone who joined me yesterday with Best One Tire in Kankakee. We had a great time out there. And, well, what are you up to today? By the way, I wanted to mention, in Braidwood, the Lions Club Summerfest, City Park. Roy's going to be there Friday, 6 to 7, with a broadcast where you can sign up for Indiana Beach tickets, among other giveaways. And Friday night, 6 to 7, Roy, BraidwoodLionsClub.org. Details on this year's Summerfest. Let's hear Zara Larson. This one's called Midnight Sun on WFAV 95.1, playing your favorites from the 2000s to now. I'm Scott Smith. This is The Scott Show.

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2: If you notice local flags flying at half staff and you're wondering why, it's in tribute to the late U.S. Senator Lindsey Graham. South Carolina Republican died this past weekend due to an aortic dissection, which is a tear of the body's main artery. He was 71 years old. Starting today, the governor has ordered flags will be flown at half staff in Illinois through Saturday in honor of Graham. That is the latest. Have a good rest of your day. Be safe, everybody. I'm Rob West on WFAV.
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4: Low pressure system getting together off to our south, and that may bring us an afternoon shower or thunderstorm today. We will have some sunshine, though. The big deal will be the heat and humidity. We're going up to 90. Our heat index today around 100. Could get a shower overnight down to 70 on the low, and then a much better chance of rain and afternoon thunderstorms on Friday. Still hot and humid, will be in the upper 80s on the high. Few showers around on Saturday, sunny Sunday. I'm meteorologist Steve Hamilton.
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This is the Scott Show. How are you? I hope everything is going just the best for you as we get going today. By the way, shout out K Jewelers in Bourbonnais, our JJC and Lim and Family McDonald's Workplace of the Week.

do, Alipa WFAV 95.1. I'm Scott Smith. It's the Scott Show. Saw that Indiana Dunes is very, well, if you've been there, you know a lot of people go there. Indiana Dunes National Park ranks among the most visited parks in the country. Another one that I love, I don't get to enough, is taking that road trip over to Starved Rock and spending a day doing some hiking and walking around and things like that. All right, it's WFAB Scott Smith, Scott Show, local sports. Joliet Slammers baseball returns to action tomorrow in Schaumburg and back at home next week. A lot of teams on all-star break, like Windy City Thunderbolts in first place, open up a series against Evansville Friday after the Frontier League all-star break ends, and then return to Crestwood for a six-game homestand starting Tuesday. Gary, South Shore Railcats play at the Steel Yard tomorrow against Milwaukee. Beecher Muskies won against the Chicago Warriors. And up next, they have a doubleheader in Beecher on Sunday afternoon against Addison. 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Lady Gaga and Bruno Mars, Die With a Smile. Good morning. Thank you for listening.

0: Heat 95.1 is keeping up with what's happening. 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
1: Kankakee School District 111 Superintendent Dr. Teresa Lance will no longer be required to live in the district in order to keep her job. The Board of Education voted 4-3 on the modification to her contract at Monday night's meeting. Board member Tracy Verrett spoke up during the meeting and explained why she voted no.
2: However, I think it's important that a superintendent in Kankakee School District lives in the district. There are just some experiences that I believe come natural living in the district. There are some connections that you'll never be able to have. There are some things that you'll just never be able to understand when you live in the district. Also, because our district financial median is middle class to low class, I think it's a disservice for us to have one of the highest paid positions, the person not live in our district.
1: The board also voted to give Superintendent Lance a 3.5% raise for the upcoming school year, plus a 2-year extension on her contract that will last until 2031. With the most recent raise, Dr. Lance will now make around $242,000 per year. That's the latest. I'm Jake Lamore on WFAV.
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7: Low pressure system getting together off to our south, and that may bring us an afternoon shower or thunderstorm today. We will have some sunshine, though. The big deal will be the heat and humidity. We're going up to 90. Our heat index today around 100. could get a shower overnight down to 70 on the low, and then a much better chance of rain and afternoon thunderstorms on Friday. Still hot and humid, will be in the upper 80s on the high. Few showers around on Saturday, sunny Sunday. I'm meteorologist Steve Hamilton.
0: 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Now you say it.

Bieber on WFAV 95.1. Scott Smith on the Scott Show. Fridays after 5 this week. Today is what? Thursday? So I guess tomorrow's the big day. They're at the Grove in Bourbonnais. Live music, delicious food trucks, cold drinks. This is going to be something where you and your friends and neighbors, maybe your coworkers, hang out after work. Outside of the office? What? Bring your lawn chairs and get comfy. Find your spot there. And it should be just like a laid-back summer night, right? Admission is free. 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The concert starts at 6 with performance by Disco Stew. And there's several food trucks going to be out there for Fridays after 5. Friday at the Grove, Bourbonnais. WFAV 95.1. I'm finding things for you to do. There's free admission for that one to come check out the music. All right. Olivia Rodrigo, this is called Drop Dead. It's the Scott Show, live and local on WFAV 95.1.

I mean, a lot of lists have that as like one of the greatest songs of all time. Goo Goo Dolls on WFAV 95.1. Scott Smith here, live and local on The Scott Show. All right, so Winning Wednesday yesterday, presented by Bricks and Minifigs. And yeah, Scott Show kicked it off. Then Jess and Rebecca had more opportunities to enter to win four tickets. We had a family four-pack for Deep River Water Park in Northwest Indiana in Crown Point. 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We have four tickets going to our local winner, Stacy Hunley. Congratulations. Stacy entered to win and now has four tickets. Stacy Hunley, our Winning Wednesday winner this week from WFAV 95.1 and Deep River.

All right, there's Halsey without me. 740. I'm just going to guess here. 47. Let me look. Oh my gosh. 100% correct. 747. Patchy fog until about 8 this morning, and then mostly sunny. That's what it says. And then a slight chance of rain this afternoon. It's a hot day, high of 90. Heat index about 100. And some of the northern counties of the Chicagoland area and in northwest Indiana experiencing some bad air quality today from wildfire smoke. We're keeping an eye on that.

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1: Another of those secret food pantry mobile pop-up events is planned for the Village of Bourbonnais today. This one runs from 11 o'clock until noon today at the location on Briarwood Lane. 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You can find that route and more information on the Village of Bourbonnais website or its Facebook page. That is the latest. 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I'm Rob West on WFAV.
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4: Low pressure system getting together off to our south, and that may bring us an afternoon shower or thunderstorm today. We will have some sunshine, though. The big deal will be the heat and humidity. We're going up to 90. Our heat index today around 100. Could get a shower overnight down to 70 on the low, and then a much better chance of rain and afternoon thunderstorms on Friday. Still hot and humid, will be in the upper 80s on the high. Few showers around on Saturday, sunny Sunday. I'm meteorologist Steve Hamilton.
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We are just a couple of minutes in front of 8 o'clock. That's like your heads up if you have to be somewhere by 8 o'clock. Well, yeah, it'll be fine. Can't stress over these things. All right, WFAV 95.1, The Scott Show. Appreciate you being here. 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

Travi, back in the Gym Class Heroes days with Adam Levine on the vocals, of course, Maroon 5 fame, and the voice, and everything else. All right, that's Stereo Hearts, WFAV 95.1, with the Scott Show. We're live and local, both of those things this morning. Appreciate you being here today. And, yeah, want to say what's going on to Stacy Hundley, who was our Deep River Water Park winner yesterday, for tickets on Winning Wednesday, presented by Bricks and Minifigs. Here's a song that's been out for a little bit, and I was kind of like, you know, just sleeping on it. I was like, you know, I knew it existed. And then I've really, whatever reason, once you give it like a serious listen, it's a really good song. So, One Republic. This is called Need Your Love. Ryan Tedder, of course, knows a lot about songwriting, and this is what he kept for himself.

I know what you're thinking, Scott. How does the show sound so good today? I was just thinking the same thing. All right, let's move forward to WFAV 95.1. Local sports. Look, I've been staying up all darn night preparing for this moment, so no pressure. All right, Julia Slammers baseball returns to action. They're off. A lot of the teams have, like, all-star breaks, but they're back in Schaumburg and then back at home next week for the Slammers. First place, Windy City Thunderbolts. Or just the Bolts, if you know, you know. Open up a series against the front. Well, they're in the Frontier League, and they're in first place. So, anyways, they had the All-Star break in Evansville Friday. Then they return to Crestwood. Six-game homestand starts Tuesday. Gary South Shore Railcats play at the Steel Yard tomorrow against Milwaukee. And the Beecher Muskies, they won against the Chicago Warriors. 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That's your local sports update on The Scott Show. I'm Scott Smith. Thank you for listening.

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1: 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Let's go. WFAV 95.1 Music Notes. Here we go. I know what you're thinking. You're asking yourself, man, when is Nickelback going to come out with a new album? I got the scoop. October 30th. There. Now you know. I'm like your AI thing. When is Nickelback coming out with a new album? Well, it's going to be called Everything Under the Sun, dropping on October 30th with a new song called Rattle the Cage. Beck, by the way, a first new album in 7 years. I've heard the first single, Ride Lonesome, and that album out September 18th. It's WFAV 95.1. What else? Oh, I have plenty. So we've been talking about the FIFA World Cup, Argentina and Spain, the final two teams. There's going to be like an opening thing, a halftime show, and now we find out Post Malone will be the headliner for the closing ceremonies. Also, by the way, shout out to Madonna, who is potentially listening right now. The latest album, Confessions 2, is the singer's 10th album, 10th record, to make it to number one on the Billboard 200 chart. And that's your Music Notes, brought to you by Your Business Here. See what I just on the spot created? A sponsorship opportunity that you can't miss. Call me. And I'll point you in the right direction. Okay, Justin Bieber, WFAV.
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1: 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Corey Groover, publicity director for the fair, has a rundown of some of today's events.
2: 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The Antique Tractor Parade will be in front of the grandstand at 6:30 p.m., followed by the IPA Truck and Tractor Pull at 7 p.m. And Farmer Dan will take the Heritage FS Free Stage from 8 to 10 p.m.
1: 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I'm Jake Lamore on WFAV.
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5: Low pressure system getting together off to our south, and that may bring us an afternoon shower or thunderstorm today. We will have some sunshine, though. The big deal will be the heat and humidity. We're going up to 90. Our heat index today around 100. Could get a shower overnight down to 70 on the low, and then a much better chance of rain and afternoon thunderstorms on Friday. Still hot and humid, will be in the upper 80s on the high. Few showers around on Saturday, sunny Sunday. I'm meteorologist Steve Hamilton.
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WFAB 95.1, Dua Lipa's Illusion on the Scott Show. By the way, we have been shouting out some stuff to do. The free concerts with the municipal band in Kankakee, there is one tonight at Bird Park. It starts at 7, and they're going to have the band's favorites like in their playlist tonight. So you know the passion will be there, because like, I love this song. I picked it out. So they're going to do that. It's WFAV 95.1. I should be a guest conductor one day. Just thought of that. Wouldn't that be fun? I have no idea how to do that. YouTube, here I come. Okay, it's 8:31. Ariana Grande. Is she back with her ex, Ricky? That's what I saw on the internet, so it must be true. I don't know. I'll do a deep dive. Here's Dangerous Woman.

man, that song still got it. WFAV 95.1. Scott Show surprise song. This is one of those, oh, wow. You're going to be like, oh, wow. Okay. So, I mean, I hope. I don't know. Maybe not. It's One Direction's version of One Way or Another.

John Mayer, so incredibly talented at, well, guitar, let's start there, but then the singer-songwriter stuff, obviously. That was Heavier Things was the album that Bigger Than My Body was on. Do you have a favorite from John Mayer's collection? I've been kind of listening to some here and there from, you know, some of these CDs, albums. I've heard, like, you know, a few songs, like the singles, but I'm like, let's go dig a little deeper. 845. I encourage you to do that with your whatever artist you're either need to experiment with or you've, because sometimes, like, let's face it, it's the album cuts that connect with us sometimes more than, you know, the big, huge popular songs. WFAV 95.1. All right, so the Chicago area dealing with the air quality alert with wildfire smoke from Canada rolling in. Northwest Indiana is seeing this as well, and we'll keep our attention on if that lingers into areas like Kankakee and Iroquois County. But today, mostly sunny, slight chance of rain this afternoon. High about 90, heat index only about 100. Yeah, only 100. So it's, again, you got to be careful, stay safe. Drink water, and then probably, you know, later on, drink some more water. Find your air conditioning. Your AC is your friend. These are the kind of days. Look, I love leather seats in a car, but today, like, sometimes the leather seats on a super hot day, you're like, okay.

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1: 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Organizer Chris Calmee says they still need a lot of help for the event, though.
2: So we currently have 4 referees. We still need 2 more. We need like chairs for 3 different games. There's 7 chairs per team per game. So, and then another few chairs for each of the scorers' tables. People will volunteer to do the scoring, keep the scoring. We also need flyers. We got to get flyers and banners.
1: Calmee says if you can help with any of the following, to call or text him at 815-450-8946. 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That's the latest. I'm Jake Lamore on WFAV.
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3: Low pressure system getting together off to our south, and that may bring us an afternoon shower or thunderstorm today. We will have some sunshine, though. The big deal will be the heat and humidity. We're going up to 90. Our heat index today around 100. Could get a shower overnight down to 70 on the low, and then a much better chance of rain and afternoon thunderstorms on Friday. Still hot and humid, will be in the upper 80s on the high. Few showers around on Saturday, sunny Sunday. I'm meteorologist Steve Hamilton.
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That's Kelly Clarkson on WFAV 95.1. Kelly has a Prince-inspired song officially out tomorrow called I Be Lying, a brand new song, first release, since last year's single. 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

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That's Walk the Moon, Shut Up and Dance. Walk the Moon should open and close the show with that song. So nice for playing it twice. Let's hear Bella Kay. I love it. I love it. I love it. It's been one of the trending songs in 2026. WFAV 95.1. You are hearing The Scott Show. 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

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And it's 84 right now in Kankakee downtown. Benson Boone's brand new song. Don't you wish you could hear it right now? Oh, wow, it's playing. Okay, great. The time of my life.

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1: If you notice local flags flying at half staff and you're wondering why, it's in tribute to the late U.S. Senator Lindsey Graham. South Carolina Republican died this past weekend due to an aortic dissection, which is a tear of the body's main artery. He was 71 years old. Starting today, the governor has ordered flags will be flown at half staff in Illinois through Saturday in honor of Graham. That is the latest. Have a good rest of your day. Be safe, everybody. I'm Rob West on WFAV.
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5: Low pressure system getting together off to our south, and that may bring us an afternoon shower or thunderstorm today. We will have some sunshine, though. The big deal will be the heat and humidity. We're going up to 90. Our heat index today around 100. Could get a shower overnight down to 70 on the low, and then a much better chance of rain and afternoon thunderstorms on Friday. Still hot and humid, will be in the upper 80s on the high. Few showers around on Saturday, sunny Sunday. I'm meteorologist Steve Hamilton.
0: 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We're kind of a big deal.

Fly Blind on WFAV 95.1. It's the Scott Show. I saw them at the Brookfield Zoo. Well, is it a year ago or 2 years ago? It all blends together. This year, they already have Melissa Etheridge, and I saw the two upcoming shows. Both are sold out, apparently. Blues Traveler and Nelly. But anyways, it's WFAV 95.1. Noah Kahan. Talk about sellout shows. Oh, my goodness. There were so many people the last couple nights at Wrigley Field to see Noah Kahan. It's WFAV. I hope everything is just, like, you know, the best for you. We are like a perfect station to have on while you're working or while you have the day off. See what I did there? I covered both.

WFAB 95.1. I love looking at movies, but then never watching them. But this one I know I will see at some point. The Odyssey comes out this weekend. There's a lot of hype about this. Maybe be one of the biggest movies of the year. Christopher Nolan movie. WFAV 95.1.

It's my theme song. Yeah, I don't know. Sometimes you gotta just dance, you know what I'm saying? 944 WFAV 95.1. All right, it is July 16th. Where is the summer gone? But this is the good. You got a lot of summer left, so make some decisions already. Are you going to go on that long weekend? If you are, why don't you book it? See, I'm your motivation. But it sounds like I'm kind of scolding you, so maybe this is working. But this is what I tell myself. Like, come on, dude. Let's go. So I'm going to find the place I want to go, and then I'm going to discover that it was sold out because everyone else booked it already, and then I'm going to get mad, and then I'm going to settle for my second choice. That's what I'm going to do. All right, Somber, this is My Body Isn't Ready. It's a new song. Look at us. Let's check it out together. 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

0: are broadcasting from a studio in Bourbonnais. So either that's like down the street or not too far away from you. All right, let's get Jess on at 10, Rebecca at 2, and, well, Greg at 7 on WFAV 95.1. Next, not only do we have All-American Rejects and Bruno Mars, but remember Owl City Fireflies? Let's play that.
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7: Low pressure system getting together off to our south, and that may bring us an afternoon shower or thunderstorm today. We will have some sunshine, though. The big deal will be the heat and humidity. We're going up to 90. Our heat index today around 100. Could get a shower overnight down to 70 on the low, and then a much better chance of rain and afternoon thunderstorms on Friday. Still hot and humid, will be in the upper 80s on the high. Few showers around on Saturday, sunny Sunday. I'm meteorologist Steve Hamilton.
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0: earth turns slowly. 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

WFAV 95.1, Rihanna and Calvin Harris. We found love. And hey there, peeps. Back in the studio face another day with you until 2 p.m. at your best, Jess. And all yours now that's after 10 a.m. Yeah, together for the good time once again. And hope your morning has already been good to you, because how you start the day and the mindset you have, they play a big part in like whether it's going to be a good one or a bad one. So fingers crossed you're feeling blessed and not too stressed. But hey, I'm digging up a great affirmation to help with that. Plus, I'm working on the perfect playlist for the 16th on WFAV with new favorites on the way and throwbacks to get you through your Thursday, like Meet Me Halfway. It's the Black Eyed Peas.

0: News and Madness on WFAV 95.1. That one dropped 13 years ago. Yeah, circa 2013. How wild is that? Time flies when you're jamming out to your favorite songs. It's Best Chess. And I'm so glad you're here because it's another beautiful day to be alive. And just to give us a little boost of morning positivity, our daily words of affirmation. Yeah, inspired by our friends at Harbor House of Kankakee and Watsika. Repeat after me. My vibe is immaculate, my coffee is strong, and my energy is far too expensive to let minor inconveniences ruin my day. That's right. Set a high standard right out the gate and thrive today, not just survive the day. Traffic, passive-aggressive comments, long, strongly worded emails, you're not going to let those, like, little speed bumps slow you down. And remember, laughing at the chaos, it's the quickest way to beat it. Now, try your very best, and that will always be enough. Plus, I'll be right here with you to keep you company, informed, and hopefully entertained. Speaking of, before we get to Lady Gaga, Beyonce, and more of your favorites, we're going to get another check of the latest for today on WFAV 95.1.
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2: Kankakee School District 111 Superintendent Dr. Teresa Lance will no longer be required to live in the district in order to keep her job. The Board of Education voted 4-3 on the modification to her contract at Monday night's meeting. Board member Tracy Verrett spoke up during the meeting and explained why she voted no.
3: However, I think it's important that a superintendent in Kankakee School District lives in the district. There are just some experiences that I believe come natural with living in the district. There are some connections that you'll never be able to have. There are some things that you'll just never be able to understand when you live in the district. Also, because our district financial median is middle class to low class, I think it's a disservice for us to have one of the highest paid positions, the person not live in our district.
2: The board also voted to give Superintendent Lance a 3.5% raise for the upcoming school year, plus a 2-year extension on her contract that will last until 2031. With the most recent raise, Dr. Lance will now make around $242,000 per year. That's the latest. I'm Jake Lamore on WFAV.
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8: Low pressure system getting together off to our south, and that may bring us an afternoon shower or thunderstorm today. We will have some sunshine, though. The big deal will be the heat and humidity. We're going up to 90. Our heat index today around 100. Could get a shower overnight down to 70 on the low, and then a much better chance of rain and afternoon thunderstorms on Friday. Still hot and humid, will be in the upper 80s on the high. Few showers around on Saturday, sunny Sunday. I'm meteorologist Steve Hamilton.
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Olivia Rodrigo's Drop Dead on WFAV 95.1. The Los Angeles wall mural that went up back in March as she started her new tour has been rebranded for something else now, yeah. It's Best Just. July 13th, I believe, was when a fan site posted about it on social media, even making a little video montage to honor the solid purple display that featured Olivia's stylized initials. But out with the old and throwing it back now to 2010 on WFAV. Enjoy the Plain Mike Tees. Yeah, it's Rhythm of Love.

WFAV 95.1 with Mr. Know-It-All. And grab your lawn chairs and head over to the Don Palzer Band Show in Kinky's Bird Park tonight. Yeah. The Kinky Musical Band is back with a free concert featuring band member favorites. Plus, Candy and Cake will also be on site serving up sweet treats, too, so don't miss it. Head out for that later tonight, but for more, you can visit our community calendar. And for now, it's your girl, Best Jess, here for the fun on WFAV and with the favorites like Stay, Yeah, That's the Killer Roy, and Justin Bieber.

0: WFAV 95.1. Another friendly reminder, peeps, we are still celebrating Lottery Week, and you still have one more day to enter the big scratch-off bundle giveaway that we're doing with the Illinois Lottery. That's right, marking more than 50 years of supporting communities across the state. It's best just. You can follow the link via our Facebook page, go to the website, or use the mobile app, but go sign up right now, because if selected, we'll announce your name tomorrow afternoon, and then you're going to score 6 free scratch-off tickets, plus maybe even walk away with up to $2 million.
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0: 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And we'll give those away tomorrow on Friday. 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
7: Low pressure system getting together off to our south, and that may bring us an afternoon shower or thunderstorm today. We will have some sunshine, though. The big deal will be the heat and humidity. We're going up to 90. Our heat index today around 100. Could get a shower overnight, down to 70 on the low, and then a much better chance of rain and afternoon thunderstorms on Friday. Still hot and humid, will be in the upper 80s on the high. Few showers around on Saturday, sunny Sunday. I'm meteorologist Steve Hamilton.
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Throw it back to 2006 for Every Time We Touch, which, looking back for 2006 love story, because Hallmark could never write a story so pure as falling in love over dirty plastic cups half filled with warm beer and the rush of, you know, playing beer pong against your crush. You're standing in a random basement of someone's house you may or may not know. Your eyes, they lock for just a second and your heart, it skips a beat. But although it feels like you could literally leap for joy in that moment, you can't because your flip-flops are stuck to the floor. And why do we keep wearing those when going to basement parties? Because those floors were always covered in a mysterious substance which probably should have been studied by NASA. Anyways, what a wonderful time to be alive it was, 2006. Yeah, it's best, Jess. And after 11 a.m. on our Thursday, the 16th of July, sunny and warm for us, so definitely a beautiful summer day. Beautiful summer day, that's right. Thanks a bunch for spending some with me on WFAV. And hey, Post Malone's up next for us with Better Now.

0: WFAV 95.1 at Paramore. That's Misery Business. I love that one. And Throwback Thursday, peeps. Remember last week when we were checking in with one of the hunks from the iconic 1991 board game at Dream Phone? Well, back again with a new update, and this time we're talking about Gary. However, real quick, to recap, if you grew up in the 90s, you know Dream Phone was the ultimate sleepover staple, and this electronic board game, like, had you dial up these really cute guys on a giant pink phone, hoping that your crush would answer you. It was so much fun. But where are those guys now, like these days? Well, back to Gary, although plot twist, his real name is actually Justin. And he was apparently only 15 when he modeled for this game. Yeah, he also had zero idea what the audition was even for. And to this day, he doesn't even remember what he was paid. I mean, he made such an impression on young girls in the 90s, but for him, it was just like another day at the office. And he didn't even stop there. Nor our guy Gary, he had range. And he even played a young Ted Danson in the movie Dad. But the legacy of Gary follows him everywhere, as he recalls on his very first day at a prestigious new law firm. Justin walked into the conference room where his new partners had set up a copy of Dream Phone right there in the middle of the table. How great is that? The pink phone haunts him, and he can probably hear it call his, like, name so quietly, Gary, Gary, Gary. Anyways, I'm hunting down more hunks for next week. Meanwhile, it's Best Jess, and settle in for this next check of the latest for today on WFAV 95.1.
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3: 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You can find that route and more information on the Village of Bourbonnais website or its Facebook page. That is the latest. 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I'm Rob West on WFAV.
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8: Low pressure system getting together off to our south, and that may bring us an afternoon shower or thunderstorm today. We will have some sunshine, though. The big deal will be the heat and humidity. We're going up to 90. Our heat index today around 100. Could get a shower overnight, down to 70 on the low, and then a much better chance of rain and afternoon thunderstorms on Friday. Still hot and humid, will be in the upper 80s on the high. Few showers around on Saturday, sunny Sunday. I'm meteorologist Steve Hamilton.
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such a fun song by Ego Smith. It's Cool Kids on WFAV 95.1. You know what? That song actually was released in 2013, which will always be a time that reminds me of the chaos that was the Harlem Shake videos. Yes, best just long before TikTok, the Bauer track spawned like a global viral phenomenon where everyone from teachers, doctors, actors, military branches, boy banders, and beyond would really all break into like these erratic dance moves, and it was just great. Speaking of, though, the Backstreet Boys, I think they created my absolute favorite. Check it out, all right, when you can. And which one was yours? Let me know. Well, we get back to the music now on WFAV with Titanium. That's David Guetta and Sia.

Sienna Spyro on WFAV 95.1, Die on This Hill. And coming up tomorrow, Peace will be another Food Truck Friday hosted by the Brunei Township Park District. Yeah. It's your girl, Best Jess. Head out to Prairie Farm Park from 11 a.m. until 2 p.m. on the 17th for Cousins Maine Lobster. How yummy does that sound? Plus, the perfect way to enjoy the fresh air and just have some lunch outside before you head into your weekend. But for more information, visit our community calendar. And for now, on WFAV, RIP Avicii, it's Wake Me Up.

0: Hey, a big shout out to the lucky winner from yesterday's Winning Wednesday on WFAV 95.1. Yeah, scoring the family 4-pack of passes to bring the fam or some friends to Deep River Water Park this summer. Congratulations, Stacy Hunley. It's best, Jess. We were giving you keywords all day and chances to get yourself in the action. So thanks to all who participated in this one, because of course everyone wanted to go have some fun in the sun, delicious Dippin' Dots, and so much more while they make lasting memories together at Deep River Water Park. Which tickets are currently available online. But congrats again to Stacy. She just won 4 passes for free from us on Winning Wednesday. And don't miss the next one coming up on the 22nd. That's right. Tune in when we're back with a new exciting prize up for grabs on Hump Day once again. And make sure you listen for the keywords next week on Winning Wednesday. It's also very exciting. For now, though, almost noon with Counting Crows, Lord Zara Larson, and more of your favorites all coming away on WFAV 95.1.
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4: Hot and humid for the rest of today. We're hitting 90 and the heat index close to 100, so it will be pretty uncomfortable today. We could get a shower or thunderstorm. Overnight, slight chance of shower, and we're down to around 70. And then we have that low pressure system arriving from the Central Plains on Friday. Plenty of rain and thunderstorms around our area. We'll be in the upper 80s, and tomorrow's heat index in the upper 90s. A few showers on Saturday, but sunny Sunday. I'm meteorologist Steve Hamilton.
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Royals and Lord on WFAV 95.1, an officially afternoon. And how's it going, peeps? Drill Best Jess. Fingers crossed you're thriving on this Thursday 16th, but if not, hopefully you're just surviving the day at the very least. And it's an absolute beautiful day to be alive. However, another toasty one, sunny too, and just stay cool out there. Thankfully, though, I'll be hanging out with you in this cool, crisp, air-conditioned studio until 2 p.m. because I ran out to the car to grab something a little bit ago, and let me tell you what, my face felt like it was melting off. But regardless, enjoy the day, and I'm just so glad you could join me for some of it here on WFAV. And for the perfect summer soundtrack, which continues this hour, and Pink's up next. It's Raise Your Glass.

0: WFAV 95.1, directly the remix by Tame Impala featuring Jenny and L Peeps. It's your girl, Best Jess. You know, I had a really nice conversation with my friend Jocelyn over the weekend while I was at the mini golf outing. Yeah, she's one of my amazing peeps and just a beautiful person. But I've known Jocelyn for many, many years. And while I always absolutely love to see her face, I'll admit that on occasion, her name does escape me for whatever reason. I feel awful about this, but this is not a reflection of how much her friendship means to me or like how much of an impact she makes or anything like that. Instead, it is just my ADHD brain at work because it's a wild place up there, basically like a giant, like the giant food cloud, I'd say, from Cloudy and a Cloudy with a Chance of Meatballs. Anyways, I just really want to express to her that even if I momentarily can't place her name, I never forget who she is, how much joy she brings me, or any of our amazing memories together. That, to me, is the most important part. Now, I'm sure every name of, like, every human I've ever met would be somewhere in my brain. I did not have so much space used up for song lyrics and, like, pop culture trivia, but I digress. According to the experts, people with ADHD, the brain's attention system often struggles to encode arbitrary details like a name right at the moment of an introduction. So we're not rude, all right? Your brain's just experiencing a classic working memory glitch. And just something to keep in mind, all right, when you feel forgotten, because what is a name anyways? I have a couple, but now get ready for Katie Mumford and more. Or now time for another check of the latest for today on WFAV 95.1.
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3: Local nonprofit, the Department of Health and Fitness, along with the Blacktop Crew, has put together a street basketball tournament for next Friday at Burt Deer Senior Park in Kankakee to help give those who are 18 years and older something fun to do in our community. Organizer Chris Calmee says they still need a lot of help for the event, though.
4: So we currently have four referees. We still need two more. We need like chairs for three different games. There's seven chairs per team per game, so, and then another few chairs for each of the scorers tables. People will volunteer to do the scoring, keep the scoring. We also need flyers. We got to get flyers and banners.
3: Calmee says if you can help with any of the following, to call or text him at 815-450-8946. If you are interested in getting a team together for the tournament or to be a vendor, you can visit departmentofhealthandfitness.org. That's the latest. I'm Jake Lamore on WFAV.
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9: Hot and humid for the rest of today. We're hitting 90 and the heat index close to 100, so it will be pretty uncomfortable today. We could get a shower or thunderstorm. Overnight, slight chance of shower, and we're down to around 70. And then we have that low pressure system arriving from the Central Plains on Friday. Plenty of rain and thunderstorms around our area. We'll be in the upper 80s, and tomorrow's heat index in the upper 90s. A few showers on Saturday, but sunny Sunday. I'm meteorologist Steve Hamilton.
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WFAV 95.1, Zara Larsson's Midnight Sun, number 19 in the chart this week. Yeah, currently Zara is sitting in between hits from Somber and Teddy Swims, but that could all change this weekend. What do you think? Will Midnight Sun make its way up or down the chart? Let me know. Then tune in Sunday for the American Top 40 Countdown to find out where all your favorites will be next. But it's best jazz. At the top this week are Olivia Dean, followed by Somber, and then Bruno Mars. So we're check back this weekend, 8 a.m. or 8 p.m. at your latest update here on WFAV. Meanwhile, though, we're going to throw it back to 2011 for Mumford & Sons. Yeah, I will wait. Like, not for a long time, but for some reason.

just talking about him. It's somber, and my body isn't ready. And hey, don't forget that after we clock out tomorrow, our buddy Roy will be heading out for some fun at the Braidwood Lions Club Summerfest. Yeah, he'll be set up from 6 until 7 p.m. right in City Park. And you want to stop by to say hi to Roy while he is, because he'll get you signed up for a chance to win free tickets to have a blast in Indian Beach, or even snag seats to sing along with Doja Cat live in Chicago this October. How exciting is that? After, though, you can stick around for the Hillbilly Rock Stars. But for a full schedule, you can visit BraidwoodLionsClub.org. And for more information about what Roy is up to, check our website or Facebook event page. For now, it's Best Jess on WFAV in Halsey with Bad in Love.

0: Hey, peeps. If you're looking for something to watch this week, check out The Female Brain on Netflix. Yeah, based on the book, it follows Dr. Julia and a neuroscientist played by the hysterical Whitney Cummings. So if that tells you anything, she studies the mysteries of the female brain. But then she meets a guy who changes how she thinks about love. And all the while, three very different couples navigate the struggles of dating together. And the cast in this one's incredible, with Sofia Vergara, James Marsden, Lucy Punch, and even NBA star Blake Griffin. Yeah, it's best just. And The Female Brain is my WFAV stream pick of the week, powered by Surf Internet. 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
3: Hot and humid for the rest of today. We're hitting 90 and the heat index close to 100, so it will be pretty uncomfortable today. We could get a shower or thunderstorm. Overnight, slight chance of shower, and we're down to around 70. And then we have that low pressure system arriving from the Central Plains on Friday. Plenty of rain and thunderstorms around our area. We'll be in the upper 80s, and tomorrow's heat index in the upper 90s. A few showers on Saturday, but sunny Sunday. I'm meteorologist Steve Hamilton.
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I really do. Throwbacks do not get much better than that one by Icona Pop. I love it on WFAV 95.1. And how's it going, peeps? It's your girl, Best Jess, after 1 p.m. and hope you're having a beautiful day so far. Yeah, Thursday, the 16th of July. And real quick, sanity check for my pop culture fans, because we really need to talk about Ariana Grande. She's currently is crushing her Eternal Sunshine tour, but recently did the absolute, like, ultimate lyric swap and changed the lyric to Thank You Next. You know, when she sings about her ex, Ricky Alvarez? Well, instead of how she wrote it, which was, wrote some songs about Ricky, now I listen and laugh, she sang, wrote some songs about Ricky, we always find our way back, and it's official. Yeah, 10 years after calling it quits, they are now officially dating once again, and I'm here for the nostalgia of this one, especially on this Throwback Thursday. But let me know your thoughts, all right? And that song is on the way this hour, while for now on WFAV, the Joe Bros, yeah.

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1: Pink Panthers with Zara Larsson for Stateside on WFAV 95.1. And fair and festival season, it's in full swing. So welcome back to my new little series I started this week entitled Mike Rubel, Having Fun at the Fair. There is yet to be a fair that Mike did not want to go have fun at. And he had a blast last night with everyone at the Newton County Pumpkin Vine Fair, which is going on through the 18th. But he'll be back at it later and tonight. Be on the lookout for Mike while he's having fun at the Iroquois County Fair this time. That's right. Currently underway through the 19th near Crescent City. The Carnival Rides are rolling. Food vendors serving up 4-H'ers showing off their livestock. And they do have some grandstand is loaded with the grandstand. Yeah, it's loaded this week, too. There we go. So keep your eyes peeled for Mike tonight if you find yourself heading out for the demo derby or to just have some fun at the Iroquois County Fair at all. But for more details, visit the website or actually it's...
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8: Hot and humid for the rest of today. We're hitting 90 and the heat index close to 100, so it will be pretty uncomfortable today. We could get a shower or thunderstorm. Overnight, slight chance of shower, and we're down around 70. And then we have that low pressure system arriving from the Central Plains on Friday. Plenty of rain and thunderstorms around our area. We'll be in the upper 80s, and tomorrow's heat index in the upper 90s. A few showers on Saturday, but sunny Sunday. I'm meteorologist Steve Hamilton.
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WFAV 95.1, Ed Sheeran with Camera. And another friendly reminder for you peeps, we're celebrating Lottery Week with our friends at the Illinois Lottery in a big old scratch-off bundle giveaway this week. That's right. 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And if picked tomorrow, you're going to score a bundle of 6 free scratch-off tickets. Plus, you never know, maybe even walk away with up to $2 million. I'm just saying, one could hit big. So good luck on that one. For now, though, it's Best Jess on WFAV. And I dedicate this next throwback to my girl Vicki Ross and the singer's eyebrows. It's Jesse McCartney with Beautiful Soul. I miss

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1: But I don't understand why. See, it's burning me to hold on to this. I know this is something I gotta do, but that don't mean I want to. What I'm trying to say is that I love you. I feel like this is coming to an end.

Benson Boone's The Time of My Life on WFAV 95.1. And heads up, peace. We have another amazing Coors Light Weekend Power Patrol grand prize package. We have pack goodies that is up for grabs this month. Yeah, don't miss your chance to take it all home August 1st. Or the prizes from Superior Embroidery, WFAV Oliver's, and the merch from Coors, which it's another rolling Bluetooth speaker cooler combo thing. And you could bring that so many places, let me tell you what. So text the keyword July to the contest line to enter while you still can. That's July to 815-928-WFAV. And good luck. It's your girl, Best Jess. And for now, Lady Gaga and Paparazzi.

WFAV 95.1, and just like that, Peace My Time with You Today is coming to an end. Yeah, it's Best Jess, and with you since 10 a.m. on this 16th of July. I really hope you had yourself just as much fun, like with me, as I have had with you. Yeah, it's been my mission to keep you company, informed, and gosh, entertained all day, so hopefully I did that. Plus, to make sure you enjoy your day to the fullest, because although a hot one for us, it is still another beautiful day to be alive, and thank you so much for hanging out with me on this, like, gorgeous, sun-soaked Thursday. Yeah, almost 2 p.m. Before I hand the mic over to Rebecca, I want to leave you with a daily reminder to keep your head high, your vibes immaculate, and your sunscreen applied. That's right. Life is short. Enjoy the sunshine, drink some water, and just put a smile on your face this afternoon. Meanwhile, though, you're in good hands with my girl.

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5: Hot and humid for the rest of today. We're hitting 90 and the heat index close to 100, so it will be pretty uncomfortable today. We could get a shower or thunderstorm. Overnight, slight chance of shower, and we're down to around 70. And then we have that low pressure system arriving from the Central Plains on Friday. Plenty of rain and thunderstorms around our area. We'll be in the upper 80s, and tomorrow's heat index in the upper 90s. A few showers on Saturday, but sunny Sunday. I'm meteorologist Steve Hamilton.
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And up next, I've got classic Bruno Mars.

0: WFAV 95.1. That was Harry Styles with American Girls. You are here with me, Rebecca. It is a gorgeous Thursday. I know it's a bit warm out there, but, you know, as somebody who's inside the studio a lot, we keep it nice and chilly in here for all our servers, which means I freeze. I complain about my cold hands all the time, so I've now started doing something that I've deemed lizard breaks, which means when I give you a whole bunch of songs back to back to back and I'm freezing, I go and sit outside on our steps to nowhere and just bake in the sun for a minute, and then, you know, once I get hot, then I just come back inside and come back to talking to you guys. It's a great time.
1: 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People make mistakes.
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5: Hot and humid for the rest of today. We're hitting 90 and the heat index close to 100, so it will be pretty uncomfortable today. We could get a shower or thunderstorm. Overnight, slight chance of shower, and we're down to around 70. And then we have that low pressure system arriving from the Central Plains on Friday. Plenty of rain and thunderstorms around our area. We'll be in the upper 80s, and tomorrow's heat index in the upper 90s. A few showers on Saturday, but sunny Sunday. I'm meteorologist Steve Hamilton.
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WFAV 95.1, that was Taylor Swift with I Knew It, I Knew You from the Toy Story 5 soundtrack. Hey, don't forget that we have the Coors Light Weekend Party Patrol. It's every Friday and Saturday night from 7 until midnight. Cool off with the beer million to chill. And that's Coors Light. We play amazing upbeat songs, keep you grooving into your weekend, like this next one from Doja Cat.

WFAV 95.1. That was Hate That I Made You Love Me by Ariana Grande, which is her newest single. Don't go anywhere. I've got Calvin Harris up next, as well as how you could potentially win $2 million. Better stick around so you can find out.

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2: Hot and humid for the rest of today. We're hitting 90 and the heat index close to 100, so it will be pretty uncomfortable today. We could get a shower or thunderstorm. Overnight, slight chance of shower, and we're down around 70, and then we have that low pressure system arriving from the Central Plains on Friday. Plenty of rain and thunderstorms around our area. We'll be in the upper 80s, and tomorrow's heat index in the upper 90s. A few showers on Saturday, but sunny Sunday. I'm meteorologist Steve Hamilton.
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It's me, Rebecca. We've made it into the 3 o'clock hour together. Man, time is flying by already. And I've got great music in this next one. You know, Jason Derulo and Jaws, we're bringing it back to 2020 pandemic for you.

0: WFAV 95.1. It's time for some story time. It's me, Rebecca, and I just got to tell you, when I came in earlier, I come in between that time where I get to see Scott before he leaves and then I come in. So it was me, Scott, and Callie from the front desk, and we were talking about movies that nobody remembers, and I was rattling off a whole bunch of movies that nobody had ever really heard of. So I just wanted to say, here's a little known fact, but did you know that in the early 2000s, WWE wasn't just for body slams and championship belts. They were making movies too. WWE Studios helped bring us films like The Marines starring John Cena and even Walk Tall with Dwayne The Rock Johnson. And it was their way of turning wrestling superstars into Hollywood action heroes. And it was the star for specifically John Cena and, you know, Dwayne Johnson. And look at them now. Like, I was talking about it, and I don't know if it's just my age range or the fact that I was, like, the only girl in, like, my group of friends growing up. It was all boys. So boys in the early 2000s, they were like, oh, yeah, we're going to watch, you know, The Marine and, you know, Transformers and movies like that. So I just wanted to say, if you didn't know and you're young enough to not know that WWE had its own studio, look up some of the films because they may not be like Oscar-worthy films, but they're sure fun to sit and eat some popcorn to.
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8: Hot and humid for the rest of today. We're hitting 90 and the heat index close to 100, so we'll be pretty uncomfortable today. We could get a shower or thunderstorm. Overnight, slight chance of shower, and we're down around 70, and then we have that low-pressure system arriving from the Central Plains on Friday. Plenty of rain and thunderstorms around our area. We'll be in the upper 80s, and tomorrow's heat index in the upper 90s. A few showers on Saturday, but sunny Sunday. I'm meteorologist Steve Hamilton.
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0: I want you, I need you, oh God. I need these beautiful things that I've got.
1: 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And do you know what is a beautiful thing? Our app. Yes, we have an app. It's called the WFAV 95.1 app, and it's completely free, which means you can download it today on any of, you know, your special devices, and then you can just click on it and listen to me or Jess or Greg or Scott at any time, along with all your favorite hits. So why wouldn't you do it?

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That was Alex Warren with Fever Dream. Don't go anywhere. I've got Rihanna up next for you, but I also have the insight into what food trucks are going to be over at the Grove tomorrow night.

0: WFAV 95.1. It's me, Rebecca, and are you looking for the perfect way to kick off your weekend? Then make plans for Fridays After 5. 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So that's Fridays After 5. 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
3: Hot and humid for the rest of today. We're hitting 90 and the heat index close to 100, so it will be pretty uncomfortable today. We could get a shower or thunderstorm. Overnight, slight chance of shower, and we're down around 70, and then we have that low pressure system arriving from the Central Plains on Friday. Plenty of rain and thunderstorms around our area. We'll be in the upper 80s, and tomorrow's heat index in the upper 90s. A few showers on Saturday, but sunny Sunday. I'm meteorologist Steve Hamilton.
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WFAV 95.1, that was John Legend bringing us into this 4 o'clock hour. I've got Nickelback up next, which I know half of you hate, but, you know, I grew up with that first CD. It was one of the first CDs in my, you know, 2002 Hyundai Elantra that I had. So may you, I guess, enjoy or suffer. Either way, here's Nickelback.

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0: WFAV 95.1. It's me, Rebecca. And if you've been scrolling on social media today, you've probably seen the viral video over in Pensacola Beach, Florida. It shows the U.S. Navy Blue Angels jet making an incredibly low pass over the beach. And from the crowd's perspective, it looks like it's just feet above everyone's heads. Now, don't worry, it only looks that way because of the camera angle. But the Blue Angels are some of the most skilled pilots in the world, and every maneuver is carefully planned. Still, it's one of those videos that you'll have you holding your breath every single time you watch it. I mean, they pass, and then you see everybody's chairs getting blown over in the thing. I have been lucky enough to work with the Blue Angels a couple of times. Yes, I know. I was very important down at Disney, and I saw a lot of times that they came and, like, went over the castle. And if you were behind the castle where the cast members could stand, they would go super low so you couldn't see them in front of the castle, and then they would do the starburst over the castle. It was gorgeous, stunning every single time. I will tell you, though, when they're flying super low over you in that cast member area in the back, oh my gosh, it is loud. You feel like your eardrums are gonna pop. So it's crazy. That video is predominantly what I lived through every single time they showed up at Disney World. So go look it up.
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5: Hot and humid for the rest of today. We're hitting 90 and the heat index close to 100, so it will be pretty uncomfortable today. We could get a shower or thunderstorm. Overnight, slight chance of shower, and we're down around 70. And then we have that low pressure system arriving from the Central Plains on Friday. Plenty of rain and thunderstorms around our area. We'll be in the upper 80s, and tomorrow's heat index in the upper 90s. A few showers on Saturday, but sunny Sunday. I'm meteorologist Steve Hamilton.
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It's me, Rebecca. I'm here in the WFAV Surf Internet studio. 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

0: 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Hey guys, don't forget that the Iroquois County Fair is happening all week long in Crescent City. If you're headed out there tonight, be sure to stop by from 5 to 6 p.m. and say hi to our own Mike Rubel. Then stick around for the crashing, smashing action as the big demolition derby takes over the grandstand at 7:30. Bring the whole family and enjoy the rides, foods, exhibits, and everything the Iroquois County Fair has to offer.
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3: Low pressure system moving in from the southern Mississippi Valley, so we do have a little bit of rain coming up. Overnight, just some clouds. We're down around 70 on the low. We get a hot and humid Friday. We're in the upper 80s, heat index in the mid-90s. Mix of sun and clouds and showers and thunderstorms in the midday and afternoon hours. A few clouds on Friday night. Really good chance of rain most of the day on Saturday with upper 80s. Sunday looks a lot nicer, low 80s and plenty of sun. This is staff meteorologist Steve Hamilton.
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WFAV 95.1, it's me, Rebecca, and I don't say this often, but the new trailer that dropped today for I Play Rocky actually looks amazing. Growing up, most nights in my household were watching the news and then sports with my dad, but if the TV selection was bad, it was a movie with my dad. So by the time I was 10, I'd already seen Rocky, The Godfather, Top Gun, The Right Stuff, you know, all those like super girly movies every little girl dreams of watching. So when I say this one had gave me goosebumps, I mean it. If you are a fan of the original Rocky or just love a great underdog story, this one is definitely worth checking out. So look up that trailer today. It's gonna be called I Play Rocky.

She'll be all right. No riding shining armored knight. She will save herself this time. And in fact, tonight, she did confirm. The cold never lasts, my darling. It just teaches the heart how to.

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That was Ray with Click Clack Symphony. And up next, I've got Matchbox 20.

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0: 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It's me, Rebecca, and why don't we check in again with Mike Rubel? He's over at the Iroquois County Fair.
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2: Good afternoon. This is Mike Rubel coming to you from the Iroquois County Fair near Crescent City. 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The Iroquois County Fair in full swing. It's bragging rights tonight. The Demolition Derby tonight at 7:30. Now there's a line. I'm seeing the line going into the grandstand. Tickets for this event are $10 for the grandstand or the infield, $20. Again, that's 7:30 tonight. The 4-H and FFA livestock sale, that's tomorrow at 1. The rodeo is tomorrow night at 8 o'clock. On Saturday, it's the ITPA Superstock Garden Tractor Pull. That is Saturday at 6 p.m. On Sunday, it's the All Faith Church Service with a natural high at 9:30, tractor pull at noon, and the fair will wrap up Sunday at 5 o'clock. It is warm, but a lot of hot activities here at the Iroquois County Fair. We are located about 2 miles north of Crescent City on Illinois Route 49. For Milner Media, I'm Mike Rubel.
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0: and afternoon hours. A few clouds on Friday night, really good chance of rain most of the day on Saturday with upper 80s. Sunday looks a lot nicer, low 80s, and plenty of sun. This is staff meteorologist Steve Hamilton.
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WFAV 95.1. That was Steven Sanchez with Until I Find You, which brings us into this 6 o'clock hour. Don't go anywhere. I've got Rihanna up next, as well as Katy Perry's brand new single.

0: WFAB 95.1. That was Katy Perry with her brand new single, Watch It Burn. And I just got to talk about this for a second. One thing I always love about certain award shows is the way people present themselves. And last night was the ESPYs, which, you know, is the sports awards. The athletes absolutely bring their A game on the red carpet. And what stands out to me is how different everyone looks. You've got every body type, every style, every personality represented. Take rugby star Iona Miller. She is incredibly strong, unapologetically muscular, and still absolutely stunning. I find it very refreshing to see the athletes come out and dress up super nice, but seeing women celebrated for being powerful, confident, and uniquely themselves and not just a cookie-cutter Kardashian look, it makes myself happy. I just wanted you to know that.
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5: Low pressure system moving in from the southern Mississippi Valley, so we do have a little bit of rain coming up. Overnight, just some clouds. We're down around 70 on the low. We get a hot and humid Friday. We're in the upper 80s, heat index in the mid-90s, mix of sun and clouds and showers and thunderstorms in the midday and afternoon hours. Few clouds on Friday night, really good chance of rain most of the day on Saturday with upper 80s. Sunday looks a lot nicer, low 80s and plenty of sun. This is staff meteorologist Steve Hamilton.
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WFAV 95.1. That was Evanescence with Bring Me to Life. Up next, I've got JoJo as well as the Workplace of the Week coming your way.

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This week's Workplace of the Week is K Jewelers in Bourbonnais. 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All right, let's get back to the music. Here's Zara Larsson.

0: WFAV 95.1. Thank you again for hanging out with me on this lovely Thursday. It was, you know, me, you, the music, you know. It's me, Rebecca. So, whatever. You know I'm always bad at this part of the night, guys. All right. That being said, I'm getting ready to head on out of here for tonight. But I've got Grego up next. And as always, he's going to play your favorites from the 2000s to now all the way till midnight. So don't go anywhere. And I will be here tomorrow for you to listen to me. So have a good night.
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2: Low pressure system moving in from the southern Mississippi Valley, so we do have a little bit of rain coming up. Overnight, just some clouds. We're down around 70 on the low. We get a hot and humid Friday. We're in the upper 80s, heat index in the mid-90s, mix of sun and clouds, and showers and thunderstorms in the midday and afternoon hours. A few clouds on Friday night, really good chance of rain most of the day on Saturday with upper 80s. Sunday looks a lot nicer, low 80s, and plenty of sun. This is staff meteorologist Steve Hamilton.
3: 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Open the WFAV 95.1 app and press play.